November the 6th. Like a path in autumn. Scarcely has it been swept clear when it's once more covered with dry leaves.

sound recording from the creative point of view. Creation with sound, not with instruments, but with sound, it's probably like a century and a half behind the understanding of what we have in visual work, visual art, with painting or with photography today. It's really well behind.

stimulates dangerous animals. Cigarette is very delicate instruments.

stimulates dangerous animals. Pipe smokers paralyzes them.

nicotine, nicotine, nicotine, nicotine, nicotine, nicotine, nicotine, nicotine, nicotine, nicotine, nicotine, nicotine, nicotine, nicotine, nicotine, nicotine, nicotine, nicotine, nicotine, nicotine, nicotine, nicotine, nicotine, nicotine, nicotine, nicotine, nicotine, nicotine, nicotine, nicotine, nicotine, nicotine, nicotine, nicotine, nicotine, nicotine, nicotine, nicotine, nicotine, nicotine, nicotine, nicotine, nicotine, nicotine, nicotine, nicotine, nicotine, nicotine, nicotine, nicotine, nicotine, nicotine, nicotine, nicotine, nicotine, nicotine, nicotine, nicotine, nicotine, nicotine, nicotine, nicotine, nicotine, nicotine, nicotine, nicotine, nicotine, nicotine, nicotine, nicotine, nicotine, nicotine, nicotine, nicotine, nicotine, nicot

0: The ape is our closest biological relative. 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A single chromosome separates us. But do you know what truly separates us?
1: Well, Papa, what?
0: Civilization. Without it, we might as well be living in pens, throwing our feces, masturbating in public, sniffing red, swollen female rump.
2: Your adoptive father and I whisked you away from a life that most certainly would have been one of degradation and alcoholism. Your part of the bargain is to never wallow in the filth of instinct. Any dumb animal can do that.
3: I push it a bit. I've got a dilemma. Should I pull Emma? Emma finally saw me with an erection. I was turned on, seeking detection. She was working as a student nurse on a psychiatric ward when I met her. Did I imagine her flirting? Is my attention hurting? I've got a dilemma. Should I pull Emma?

I don't have any traditional music skills. My whole way of working developed around the possibilities of tape recorders and studios. It's become completely the way in which I work.

0: I don't have any traditional music skills. It's become completely the way in which I work. It's become completely the way in which I work.
1: Right now, it's a matter of business.
0: Yes, for sure.

0: you could actually take pre-formed pieces of music, existing pieces of music. Now, this called on a whole different set of musical skills, which were to do with the understanding of the cultural weight of different sounds and the cultural value of a scratchy record. I don't have any traditional music skills. The fact that it's called music makes you think that it's in some way connected with what was going on before. The only connection is that it comes in through your ears.
1: Now the house lights dim, the curtains go up, and the next sound you hear will be Kitten on the Keys, an authentic original organ solo by a 7-week-old kitten.

And now we take you backstage for a brief interview with our star. Good evening. Is it true your solo was performed without a single lesson? And isn't it also true that this is the first time you've played a Baldwin Orgasonic home organ? Or any organ? That goes to prove even mistakes sound good on a Baldwin home organ. If you play the radio, you can play a Baldwin Orgasonic. If you can play piano, you'll wow them on the organ. Now for a change of pace. Here's another cool cat with one of his favorite tunes.

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We have traveled this road on many occasions, but let us pause on the south side of the Forth Bridge.

Once again, our base is Kirkmichael in Perthshire, then up north, passing Glenshee.

Still traveling north, we pause at Ray and take our first view of the north coast of Scotland, to be surprised at the pastures running right down to the cliff edge.

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0: Hey, yo, Sight.
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1: Oh, all right, cool. 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
0: Yeah, I forgot to mention that.
1: What? What's the deal?
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0: Yeah, I know you gotta
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1: You get what you pay for, man.
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1: all across America,
0: the haters go apoplectic.
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am cold and rainy. 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
1: Hot rod policemen zipping through the ghetto streets and jet mobiles, trampling niggas, killing babies, beating sisters into miscarriages, killing us whenever they want to. Scared, scared, scared, scared. All the time surrounded by guns in worse shape than South Africa. Brothers, we better get hip and come off this trip. Warriors, come forth and lead our people to freedom, like Nat Turner meant to do, with an underground arsenal of terror on those and anything in the way of our freedom. Kill, kill, kill, kill, until a sucker raises up off of you and finds something else to do, like paying you back for all the damage and destruction he's caused all over this earth. 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
1: Raised in the sixth borough, trapped in the lab like a rat in reverse. 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But my mom, she had a plan. Get me out the ghetto, but I couldn't let go. That was my home. But school tried to brainwash my dome. I knew what I was getting in, saved by the melanin. But then again, I was still kinda shy. But it wasn't fear of all the eyes. Fear was a failure. It made me too scared to try. So that's why I only gave about 10%. I had no idea how I should represent. For who, for what? No fun, no guts, or glory. My life was tight, boring, I was snoring. That's when my crew enters the story. They lifted me up and started to support me.
0: Born and bred on the streets of Southside, Queens. A tough scene to be growing up in during the 1980s. Just maybe I'd lived through the drug strain.

sprouting roots in a time when the boroughs were driven by crime. What's yours was mine, in theory. Parental steering helped me to see what was vast in order to flip the hourglass and allow more time to flourish. Mentally nourishing wisdom and gradually growing into a reflection of the times in which we reside. Inner pride helped me to embrace the guiding light and fight to survive.

0: day will come when I won't have to run, when I won't have to hide, and I can laugh at all the reasons why I cried and what I feel inside. My baby boy will feel me, cause he knows that mommy busts her ass for each and every meal.
1: Lullabies for shadow in my dreams is like a stream of scenes careening down through sound. 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

0: You are now the king, and you will be a truly great king.
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Oh my goodness. You have built-in auto-tune. 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

0: than human sacrifice.
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If I'm mashing all of my skeletons, would you jump in the sea? Would you say my intelligence now is great relief? And it's safe to say that our next generation maybe can sleep with dreams of being a lawyer, doctor, instead of boy with a chopper. They hold the codas like hostage, kill them all if they gossip. The children of the corn, they vandalize and the option of living a lie. Drive their body with toxins, constantly drinking and drive. Hit the powder, then watch this flame that arrive in his eye. Listen, count with the concept is aiming, they bang in the slide. Out that bitch with deposit, a price on his head. 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

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Equally as insulting as the tuna sandwich thing. 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

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I was observing them. 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
1: 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She had a war job and mother-in-law trouble, a jitterbug wedding and an itch that started quick.

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